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3: Extreme heat warning again today. Be careful out there. 95 with the temperature, 105 with the heat index. You know the drill by now. Won't rule out a pop-up storm, but we're talking about a 20% chance. Now, 75 and muggy for tonight. Again, Illinois football kicking off tonight, 8 o'clock. More heat and humidity on Friday, 93 degrees. Maybe a better chance of rain on Saturday. I'm WCIA3 Chief Meteorologist Kevin Lighty.
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Coming up at 7:20, we're playing for your chance at $25 to Baxter's American Grill in Champaign. And Baxter's, they are on the list for What's Up Locally. Let's see what's going down on the patio tonight with What's Up Locally coming up next. And, of course, plenty more ideas.

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It's a big day in Central Illinois. Today kicks off the 82nd National Sweet Corn Festival in Hoopston, Illinois. Good morning. It's Callie and Company, a mix 94.5. Ooh, what a celebration. Things are kicking off today. 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

to 10. 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Tomorrow, same time, gates open at 5. 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And Sunday, on center stage, Holly.

on. Sunday, they open again at 8. Nice and bright and early day. Nice and bright and early day. So you enjoy yourself at the Sweet Corn. Sweet Corn Festival. And also tonight at Baxter's American Grill, they got sugar.

0: Rangers again before the game. 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

It'll be no surprise if you enjoy a burger, a hot dog, or some watermelon this weekend as we close out the season with Labor Day weekend. Every single year, we talk about what's on the grill because it's important. You know it is.

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know what state's going to be eating what, but what state's really the best? 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It's still, it's okay if you have not enjoyed a vacation this year, because you might just live in one of the most fun states that you don't even need a vacation. 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

just learned what states will be eating what for Labor Day weekend. Now, who is the most fun state? I just, thinking about different states got me going, who, what is the best state? Like, what state is the most fun to visit? It doesn't have to be just for vacation, but what state is fun? Some of the most fun states include Illinois. We are on the list. We're in the 10. We're in the top 10. Can you believe that? Number one goes to California. Of course it does. But Florida, Illinois, Colorado, Washington, Minnesota are in the top 10. Now, I'm a little confused about the top 10 because I'm just thinking of like unique states. I disagree with this top 10. Arizona is in the top 10, which I agree with that one. Now, I've never been to Minnesota or Washington, but I really think Michigan deserves a place on the top 10. Michigan is so fun. Everywhere you stop, there's something cool, quirky, unique. There's just so much, I feel like, in Michigan. I don't know. That's one of my contenders for one of the most fun states. What state do you think is the most fun? Where have you had the most fun? Maybe traveling. Maybe you lived there and now you live here. I think Illinois can be fun too. I have so much fun going to different towns

0: 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If someone wanted to have some fun and they wanted to go out of state, where would you recommend them to? 351-9494. Call me or text me.
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the celebrity world, when one lawsuit ends, another one starts. We'll tell you whose case got dismissed and who is throwing down another one in The Buzz coming up next on Mix 94.5.

0: recently dropped the Cyrus. She's just Miley now. Find her on socials, Miley. It's always been Miley. Looks like she's going to be doing some rebranding. Good morning. It's Callie and Company on a Mix 94.5. Actually, it just sounds like she's just cleaning things up, making them sleep. Because the brand is the same. But dropping the Cyrus, a part of Miley. Also, in the buzz, new Dancing with the Stars cast. Here we go. Let's just have the announcement do it for us.
1: People are talking about the new cast of Dancing with the Stars. Tatyana Ali.
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1: Sarah Jane Nader.
11: I don't know who you think you are, but you are a nobody.
1: Harry Shum Jr.
12: I don't know him.
1: And several others on season 35 of Dancing with the Stars.
7: National treasure!
0: Not gonna lie, some of these, it's like, who? Not gonna lie, a lot of them are...

her husband. Mara Higgins was on Traitors and Love Island. So she's just busy right now. Sierra Miller, wasn't Sierra Miller? Summer House. And then I think she was on, she either hosted

0: So if you're a big reality star, TV fan, you probably know quite a few of these folks. I know a couple. A National Treasure to Mbop Boy. That's so funny that that's what he's going to be known by. Well, lastly in the buzz, Alanis Morissette is suing a former tour manager for extortion. She says the woman threatened to falsely implicate her in drug trafficking allegations unless Alanis gave her a 15-year contract. So Alanis is suing and Lizzo is celebrating because the discrimination and harassment lawsuit against Lizzo and her touring company has been dismissed. One's out the window and a new one's been served.
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3: Good morning to you on your Thursday. College football is back. Illini kicks off their season tonight. It's going to be a warm one. If you're tailgating out there this afternoon into this evening, oh man, 95 for the high. It's going to feel like 105 here later this afternoon. Small chance of a pop-up storm. Most of us are dry. Dry for the game tonight, 75 for the low and muggy conditions, 93 again for a high on Friday. I'm WCA3 Chief Meteorologist Kevin Leidy.
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just might say it's time for some trivia. Yep, that's right. We're going to play today for your chance at $25 to Baxter's American Grill in Champaign, like we do every day. Take a chance on yourself if you've never won, but you've always wanted to. You've got my number, 351-9494. Just be the first one to get it right. Whether you text or you call, this is on you. I'll give you the question coming up next. First, here's Adele.

Let's play trivia ahead of Labor Day weekend. Get you some food before the long weekend. We play every single day. Your chance at $25 to Baxter's American Girls Champagne. Good morning. It's Callie and company. Thanks for hanging out with me this morning. It means a lot. Wouldn't want to be here without you. So make sure you play today. You can text or you can call. I believe in you. Today's question, 27% of people say there is one thing that they wish they would have done differently when it comes to their vacation this summer. What do you think it is? 351-9494. 27% of people say there is one thing they wish they would have done differently when it comes to their vacation. Text or call for your chance at dinner, maybe some lunch, on us to Baxter's American Grill in Champaign. You can sit out on the patio. Tonight they got some acoustic music at 6. Enjoy some music ahead of the game. Today's question, 27% of people say there is

0: have done differently when it comes to their vacation this year. What do you think it is? Sounds like they're regretting something. 351-9494. Good luck to you.
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0: What if we had a never-ending midnight game of trivia? We started at midnight and it just never ended. That sounds fun. Slowly mix just turns into nothing but trivia. That won't happen, but it is trivia time. Good morning, it's Callie and Company. You're listening to Mix 94.5, and today's trivia question can win you $25 to Baxter's American Girl and Champagne, but you got to get it right, and you have to be the first person to get it right. Those are the only rules. Text or call me, 351-9494. Today's question, oh, quick, I got to give a shout out to trivia player Pia. I saw Pia and her big sister and mom yesterday at Walmart. They love trivia. And I just want to say I believe in them and I'm wishing y'all good luck. I'm wishing everybody good luck. But shout out to Pia. It's good seeing you. All right, let's play. 27% of people say that this one thing they wish they would have done differently when it comes to their vacation. What do you think it is? 351-9494. 27% of people say they wish they would have done this one thing differently when it comes to their vacation. 351-9494. Good morning, Chris and Muhammad. What's your guess, Chris?
1: What about get up earlier?
0: Get up earlier and enjoy it. That's not it, but that's a good guess.
1: Hey, thank you. Have a great day, Callie. Bye-bye.
0: Hey, you too, Chris. All right, it's not getting up earlier. That makes sense. 27% of people say they wish they would have done this differently when it comes to their vacation. We got a text from 480. They said the people they came with. That's not it. Courtney in Toledo says, explored more, less structured. Good guess, but that is not it. Let's see. Leah says, wish they drove instead of flying. That's not it. What do you think it is? 351-9494. I would say a hint would be, kind of like Chris said, that wake up earlier. The reason why they would do this is because they would want to spend, you know, more time enjoying their vacation. 27% of people say this is the one thing they wish they would have done differently. What do you think it is? 351-9494. Good luck.

There becomes a time in life where you don't need the club anymore. All you need is the Backstreet Boys, Cali and Company, and trivia. Let's play. Good morning. We're playing for your chance at $25 to Baxter's American Grill in Champaign. It's not hard to play. Just text or call. Be the first person to get it right and not win in the last 30 days. And boom, you got yourself $25 to Baxter's American Grill in Champaign. Today's question, 27% of people say this is the one thing they wish they had done differently when it came to their vacation. What do you think it is? 351-9494. 27% of people say this is the one thing they wish they would have done differently when it comes to their vacation. 721 texted, they said plan more excursions. We love excursions. That's a good guess, but that is not it. One of the first texts we got this morning at 7:24 from Jen and Max, they said, book a longer trip. Jen and Max, you are correct. Way to go. 27% of people wish they would have booked a longer trip on their vacation this year.

0: year. Way to go, Jen and Max. You just won $25 to Baxter's American Grill in Champaign. And I agree. I always want to add a day onto my vacation. If you haven't taken your vacation yet this year, this is just a tip. Go ahead and just book it for one extra day. Do it. You deserve it. Congratulations again, Jen and Max. You won $25 to Baxter's American Grill and Champagne. And remember, if you win trivia, I will text you back and let you know that you won. Way to go, Jen and Max.
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Do you think that they could win Teacher of the Month? 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

Coming up tomorrow, we got another Champagne deal. I'm kind of afraid to tell you because you sold them out so quick last time. I'll tell you what is on deal and is fire. 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

0: morning at 9 a.m. It's going to be hot, hot, hot, Spitfire, hot, Spitfire Chicken, the new rotisserie-style chicken shop at the Village of the Crossing over here in Champaign. 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I mean, they're perfect for birthdays. They're perfect for just having in your wallet late nights. Imagine it. You got three kids going to sports games. Oh, somebody's yelling they want mac and cheese. The other kid wants chicken. 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
2: Extreme heat warning again today. Be careful out there. 95 with the temperature, 105 with the heat index. You know the drill by now. Won't rule out a pop-up storm, but we're talking about a 20% chance. Now, 75 and muggy for tonight. Again, Illinois football kicking off tonight, 8 o'clock. More heat and humidity on Friday, 93 degrees. Maybe a better chance of rain on Saturday. I'm WCIA3 Chief Meteorologist Kevin Lighty.
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1: 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We would even forego a relaxing trip or a vacation just because we would rather be with our dogs and our cats. Coming up next, I'll tell you just how many people would rather be with their animal than go on vacation. 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

its faith, our colors will fade eventually. So if our time is running out, day after day, we'll make the mundane a masterpiece. Oh my, my, oh my, my love, I take one look at you, you're taking me out.

Raise your hand if you would do anything for your pet. 351-9494. What plans have you skipped because your pet couldn't go or you didn't want to leave your pet home alone? 351-9494, because almost half of pet owners have turned down a trip because of their animal. Talking 45% have declined travel plans, going on vacation, taking a trip, especially flying because of their animals. Aww. And not only that, but 73% prefer road trips to flying because it makes traveling with their animals easier. And honestly, I agree. We now that we have a pup, we have a dog, we

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I got an orthopedic pad for the back. I even got her a ramp. She's a lucky gal. She is a lucky gal. And I would rather it be that way. I would rather travel with her than leave her at home.

0: safe for them. But where are you at? Have you turned down a trip because of your pet? 351-9494. Let me know. I have turned down trips before, even for the cats. If I don't have someone who can come check on the cats and I'm gonna be gone for more than a day, I'm not going. I need somebody to check on Cora for me. You know, like, it worries me. Because anything can happen still. Even though, you know, they're pretty low maintenance. They could get into something. They could hurt themselves. So it's understandable. What was the last trip you turned down because of your pet? 351-9494.
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It is Illini Thursday. Illini are kicking off the season at Geese Memorial Stadium tonight. So show us your orange. 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

0: 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So the Fighting Illini tonight, they are facing off the UAB Blazers at Geese Memorial Stadium. 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Thanks to Gibson Area Hospital and PDR Automotive. 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

0: It's Callie, and it's time for Rushmore because, I mean, it's September. Can we just call that the unofficial start to fall? Coming up next, I want to know your top four fall flavors. 351-9494.
1: Man, what a

I don't care what anyone says. It's practically fall, not far away. What are your top four fall flavors? 351-9494. Rank them in order. Favorite to least favorite fall flavors. I love fall flavors, and there's so many to choose from. It's not just pumpkin. Nope, sorry. Well, speaking of

0: Tell me your top four fall flavors. For me, number one fall flavor always will be is like a caramel apple. Love me a caramel apple. That was actually my favorite coffee that they had of the fall drinks. But I don't think they released those this year. I love it. Like an apple crisp. Apple and caramel flavored. Delicious. So that's my number one. After that, it's probably going to be like apple cinnamon. Apple is like my number one, really, to be honest. So apple, caramel, apple cinnamon, pumpkin. Can't forget the pumpkin. And then anything maple. Love a maple. What are your top four fall flavors? Text or call me this morning, 351-9494.
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0: At one point with Dancing with the Stars, you knew every single contestant. Now, it's hard to find one that you recognize. Coming up next, we will go through the new cast of Dancing with the Stars, and we're going to court with Lawsuit Court. Coming up next in The Buzz. It's Callie and Company on Mix 94.5. Benson Boone recently did a flip, and he hit the highest note ever. I can't believe that guy is still flipping. Even after crashing out about flipping, he is going to have arthritis when he gets older.
1: Thought I might love you again.

0: Cyrus has recently dropped the Cyrus. She's just Miley now. Find her on socials, Miley. It's always been Miley. Looks like she's going to be doing some rebranding. Good morning. It's Callie and Company on a Mix 94.5. Actually, it just sounds like she's just cleaning things up, making them sleek. Because the brand is the same. But dropping the Cyrus, a part of Miley. Also, in the buzz, new Dancing with the Stars cast. Here we go. Let's just have the announcement do it for us.
1: People are talking about the new cast of Dancing with the Stars. Tatyana Ali.
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7: National treasure!
0: Not gonna lie, some of these, it's like, who? Not gonna lie, a lot of them

0: Dancing with the Stars as her husband. Mara Higgins was on Traitors and Love Island. So she's just busy right now. Sierra Miller, wasn't Sierra Miller? Summer House. And then I think she was on, she was hosting After Sun of Love Island. So if you're a big reality star, TV fan, you probably know quite a few of these folks. I know a couple. A National Treasure to Mbop Boy. That's so funny that that's what he's going to be known by. Well, lastly in the buzz, Alanis Morissette is suing a former tour manager for extortion. She says the woman threatened to falsely implicate her in drug trafficking allegations unless Alanis gave her a 15-year contract. So Alanis is suing and Lizzo is celebrating because the discrimination and harassment lawsuit against Lizzo and her touring company has been dismissed. One's out the window and a new one's been served.
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Lots going on tonight and this weekend in Central Illinois. Coming up next with What's Up Locally, we're going to celebrate this 82nd National Sweet Corn Festival in Hoopston. We'll learn more about it coming up next.

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Today kicks off the 82nd National Sweet Corn Festival in Hoopston, Illinois. Good morning. It's Callie and Company, a mix 94.5. Ooh, what a celebration. Things are kicking off today. This is awesome. 5 days full of sweet memories, sweet corn, and nothing but greatness. The gates open today at 5 p.m. We're talking gates, the Midway, vendor food area, and the flea market. That's where I want to go. I want to go to the flea market. The rides are from 5 to 10. Bingo, 6:30 to 9. Have fun at bingo, everybody. 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Looks like Saturday, and they open at 6 a.m. Flea market opens at 6 a.m. The 5K at 6:30. And Sunday, on center stage, Holly Halliwell at 1 p.m. It sounds like it is going to be an incredible weekend. Y'all have fun. Oh, no. Sorry, excuse me. Holly is on Saturday at 1. Sunday, they open again at 8. Nice and bright and early day. So you enjoy yourself at the Sweet Corn. Sweet Corn Festival. And also tonight at Baxter's American Grill, they got

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$5 to Baxter's American Grill in Champaign because they won today's trivia where we found out that 27% of people wish that they would have added more time onto their vacation this year. 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

6 a.m. I'll be back here on Mix 94.5 for another Cali and Company. But I just want to say thank you for hanging out with me today. Congrats again to Jen and Max who got today's trivia question right. We will play again tomorrow. But before I head out, I wanted to remind you to set a bookmark, set a reminder. Because tomorrow at 9 a.m., you have a chance to get redeem a gift card. You spend

0: wishing you a fun night tonight. We got the Illini facing off, I believe, too. The Sweet Corn Festival kicks off tonight. Everything is kicking off tonight. So have fun. Go Illini. Doug's coming in next. 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

You know, when you go to your job, whatever it is, you have your job that you do, that you were hired to do, and then sometimes you feel like there's also your job that no one hired you to do, but it has turned out to be your job. We'll talk about those types of unofficial jobs next. First up, though, Backstreet Boys, Bottle Up. 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

0: I'm not 100% sure where you're working, but I am almost sure that whatever job you do, you have another job, at least one, that it technically isn't your job, but it has become your job. It's Mix 94.5. It's Doug. Because there's definitely a thing at your job that should be someone's job, but apparently is no one's job, and it has fallen on you to have that be your job. Maybe you're the person everyone comes to fix the printer, even though you aren't a printer fixer. That now you are, right? You've never been asked, hey, moving forward, you're gonna be our fixer of the printers around here. No one's asked you that. But every time it breaks, they come to you. So here's my question. What's your unofficial job at your work, right? What's the thing you're at your job that somehow is now your job, your responsibility, even though you weren't hired to do it, but now you are? What's that for you? Let me know. 351-9494. You can text me, you can call me, you can social me. Yeah. What's your unofficial job at your real job?
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Vegas, baby. That's what we're talking about. And coming up after 11, we have your, and by we, I mean me, have your Fall Fly Away Vegas keyword. That's coming up after 11. It's all sponsored by Gibson Area Hospital and 217 Inc. Right now, I hate that I made you love me. 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

You have your job, and then you have a thing or two that you do at your job that you weren't hired to do, but you do it because

0: because that's just how life works. We're Mix 94.5. It's Doug. I want to know what your unofficial job at your official job is. And according to Matt, Matt says, I changed the water cooler jug because apparently I'm the only person who knows it doesn't refill itself magically. Oh, I understand that one, Matt. That's really good. Kelly says, I'm the spider remover. Okay, way to go, Kelly. I think that's awesome. And then Melissa says, birthday cards. If I quit, no one in my office will ever have another birthday. Oh, no. All right, well, Melissa, I guess you're a lifer at your job. Congratulations. And no one has said it yet, happy birthday.
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Yep. 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

I don't know what her schedule looks like, but apparently Billie Eilish can officiate your wedding. Well, at least she can officiate her brother's. I guess she'd be open to doing yours. There's probably some paperwork involved. I don't know. But here she is right now. This is Wildflower right here in the Troutman Real Estate Studio. It's Mix 94.5.

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I know you're probably going to say, uh-oh, here we go again. And you're right, we probably are, because I've been thinking. It's Mix 94.5, it's Doug. And once again, I've been thinking about what? National fill-in-the-blank days. Because normally I think that there are days when it's like, this can't be a coincidence. I think today might be a coincidence. I don't think there's any ulterior motives going on with this one. I think it's just pure happenstance. Because it doesn't make a lot of sense. Because today happens to be International Cabernet Day, right? Wine, Cabernet. I'm not a wine person, but yeah, it's Cabernet Day, right? It's also U.S. Bowling League Day. Now, I don't know about you, but when I think of U.S. bowling leagues or just bowling in general, I don't think of Cabernet. I don't think of wine, right? I think of beer. I think beer and

0: bowling go together. As a matter of fact, I can't think of a sport that goes with wine. And maybe I'm wrong. Maybe I'm just not cultured enough to know. But what sport goes with wine? Or, yeah, what sport pairs well with wine? Because I don't know off the top of my head. You tell me. 351-9494. Text me. Call me. Social me. Let me know, because I'm drawing a blank on this one.
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1: It's not a good idea. It's an awesome idea.
2: Oh, yeah. It's time now for a little bit of awesome. And this may be the most Central Illinois thing ever. It's the 82nd National Sweet Corn Festival. It's happening in Hoopston. Starts today, runs through Labor Day. It's carnival, music, parade, demo derbies. Love me a demo derby, man. Not gonna lie. Truck and tractor pull, all kinds of stuff, right? And starting Saturday, there's gonna be about 50 tons of sweet corn. And they just don't throw it in a cooker. Nope, it's cooked with an antique steam engine. Come on. And yeah, they're giving it away. Free sweet corn Saturday, Sunday, and Monday. Because we got to have our sweet corn, man. You know, we got to have our sweet corn. And 50 tons seems about right. That seems about right. So make sure you check it out. National Sweet Corn Festival going on now through Labor Day in Hoopston at McFerrin Park. Eat some corn. Watch some cars crash into each other and just enjoy it, because that sounds awesome.
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Coming up after 2 o'clock, Mandy's going to have your next fall flyaway keyword. 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So make sure you're paying attention. Right now, Teddy Swims, he probably knows today's keyword. It's Mr. Know-It-All.

0: I know. It's hot. You know it's hot. We have that extreme heat warning until 7 p.m. tomorrow night, right? That's over, just over 24. Well, 24, 28 something. 20, I can't do math. Let's say less than 40 and more than 24. But here's the good news. Tomorrow night, 7 o'clock, it'll go from being an extreme heat warning back to being just plain old hot. Never thought I'd say I look forward to it just being hot.
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I don't know if you've heard, but Illinois has a brand new world record that we have set. 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Talk about it next. 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

On the way, we're going to play a little game called Here's Something I Bet You Didn't Know, but we are going to go to the expert. Yes, we're going to the expert, and you and I are both going to learn something new together with Random Fact Robot. That's next. Jack Harlow now. It's Big

0: Solid question, and I do not have the answer to that. It's Mix 94.5. It's Doug. As a matter of fact, there's plenty of stuff I don't have the answer to. I don't know a lot. So what do you say you and I cure that situation together and learn a brand new fact together with Random Fact Robot, our AI that knows basically everything. So Random Fact Robot, what is our random fact today?
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0: Well, we've got that extreme heat warning that is going to stick around until 7 o'clock tomorrow evening. Dangerously hot conditions with heat indices up to the triple digits. And the lows are only going to get into the mid-70s. So you know what to do. Drink plenty of fluids, air conditioning. There are lots of cooling centers that are open. Stay out of the sun. And then sometime, I would think fall would make an appearance now that it's September. It's Mandy. It's Mix 94.5. Zara Larson, Cat's Eye, next.
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0: Well, know that if you are driving to the first game of the Illini football season, the athletics department has changed how you're going to drive through parking lots. You'll need to follow traffic routes assigned to your specific parking lot. The new system is designed to reduce traffic backups, improve flow around Memorial Stadium, and help fans get to parking areas more quickly. These routes will begin about 3.5 hours before kickoff, which is at 8 o'clock this evening. It's Mandy at Mix 94.5. 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

You know, we have some pretty cool fall festivals coming up. 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My name is Mandy. 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

It's U.S. Bowling League Day. Are you in a bowling league? We have one that is once a month, and there's already three times that we can attend based on how the dates lined up. More than 1.2 million people play in a certified league across the United States. 67 million people bowl every year. How many people use those bumpers? I'd like to bring those back. It's Mix 94.5.

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1: At dinner last night, we were talking about Oktoberfest and when is that going to return. 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It's Mandy. 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

0: Well, we've got the first home game of the Fighting Illini season, and you've got Grange Grove and Fighting Illini football walk that is happening. Kickoff is at 8 o'clock, so 5 p.m. You've got the Kids Club Kids Zones opening up, live music, food trucks. 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You've got the drumline performance and Illini walk. And at 7:20, the Marching Illini march into the stadium for the 8 o'clock kickoff. It's Mandy. 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
9: They say the holy water's watered down, and this town's lost its faith. 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
1: Extreme heat here in effect across central Illinois. Highs today once again in the mid-90s with overnight lows. Later on today, getting into the 70s again. Drinking plenty of water and getting plenty of shade. Extreme heat warning lasts through Friday. Saturday, we start to lose some of that humidity as a cold front passes on through, leading to highs back in the 80s as we get into early next week. Not quite where we should be yet, but certainly an improvement from this week. With your WCIA 3 forecast, meteorologist Dean Kowalski.
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7: Stuck in the heat here in Central Illinois, most of us under extreme heat warnings issued by the National Weather Service. Highs today in the mid-90s can feel like this afternoon up to near 105 to 110 degrees. Drinking plenty of water, getting plenty of shade out there today. And once you moved into tomorrow, another very similar day. Friday's the last day of our extreme heat warning. We start to lose some of that humidity as we get into the weekend. And then early next week, highs in the mid-80s after a cold front passes through. With your WCIA 3 forecast, meteorologist Ian Kowalski.
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1: Love you like a brother, treat you like a friend, respect you like a lover. 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
1: Well, 25 years after the first Harry Potter movie came out, we get another preview for the Harry Potter TV series, which so far is looking like it's in line very similarly to the movies, but we'll have to wait and see how it actually plays out. We get it in December. It will have 8 episodes, and it's cool. You know, a lot of people who grew up with it are like, it's fun to share it with my kids. So we'll see. The first year at Hogwarts in the original movie ran for 2 hours and 32 minutes. This time there's going to be 8 hours in season 1. So we should get some new details. It's Mandy. It's Mix 94.5 with Maroon 5 and Niall Horan next.
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0: Kelly Clarkson ending her talk show after 7 years. Earlier this week, she said she ended each episode by saying, have a great day, and if it's not changed yet. And she said she's been told by a therapist, you don't have to attend the negative party you were invited to. So that's why she says that. And I like that. That's a good attitude to have. It's Mandy. 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

Mandy. 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A viral video of her boyfriend hanging out at her show is circulating because he's just standing there with so much pride, hanging out, jamming, dancing, not drawing a lot of attention to himself, but somebody figured out it was him. 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
1: Trapped outside in the heat today in central Illinois, you're drinking plenty of water and shade because highs today are in the mid-90s. And when you look at our feels-like temperatures, it feels like when you add that humidity, up to 105 to 110 degrees this afternoon. Now, as we get into tonight, lows overnight in the mid-70s again, and tomorrow will look very similar to today in terms of those temperatures.

0: temperatures and barely any clouds to help us out. With your WCIA 3 forecast, meteorologist Ian Kowalski.
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0: Mix 94.5, it's Manti. Have a wonderful rest of your evening. If you're headed out to the game, note that you will have new parking routes depending on which parking lot you are going to. And if you already parked your leg, obviously, yes, that is what happened. Have a fun time. Stay cool. Plenty of liquids. Callie back in the morning. And we'll also have another keyword for you for your fall flyaway to Vegas. Have a great one. We'll chat tomorrow. Bye.
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